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1: Once upon a time, there were two neighbors. They'd lived beside each other forever. They traded things, helped each other out, shared the occasional beer. They were good neighbors. Then, one day, one neighbor woke up grumpy and announced,
2: "From now on, every deal is gonna cost you bigly."
1: The other neighbor paused. "Really?"
2: "Yep."
1: "Huh." So he went home, opened the fridge, and cracked a local beer and thought, "Maybe I've been doing a little too much shopping next door." So he started checking the labels. And do you know what? It turns out we make some pretty great stuff ourselves. Better yet, the money he spent helped keep his friends working, local businesses open, and his own community strong. No shouting, no arguing, just a polite Canadian, "Thanks anyway. I think I'll buy mine over here."
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0: Saturday Night House Party is having a short recess. Go ahead and take this time to stretch things out. 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After you ask Google, how much does the human head weigh?
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We do. 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

0: thanks for coming back in, Bill. They want to try your voice again, this time for the new Cool FM shower radios. 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This time, please just stick to the script.
1: Got it.
0: All right, take one.
1: In a world.
0: Gonna stop you there, Bill. No in a world, remember? Just shower radios.
1: Right. Okay.
0: In a... And before you even go there, no in a land either.
1: In the city of Paris.
0: Nope.
1: A rat becomes the world's best chef.
0: No. It's about free shower radios to our listeners, Bill.
1: An impossible true story.
0: Nope.
1: One man.
0: Not a man.
1: One army of men.
0: That's wrong, too.
1: An underdog hockey team proving the world wrong.
0: Why, Bill?
1: When the past is really the future.
0: What does that even mean?
1: A clash of titans.
0: Please stop.
1: A box.
0: This was a mistake.
1: But what's inside the box?
0: You're fired. Again.
1: You're fired again.
0: Get out of the booth, Bill.
1: I'm fired again.
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1: Charlie wants to know if hockey players can be turned into romance novel stars. 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
1: 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Do you think they should do it for us?
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2: Oh.
3: Even intoxicating.
2: Really?
3: It was another cool, dreary day as she headed into work. Sure, it would be fun. Sure, there would be laughs. Sure, Dale would say something very inappropriate. But as she slipped the smooth, cushiony headphones over her ears and brushed her tousled hair to the side.
2: Oh, stop it.
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we have Saturday, second Saturday, then Sunday. Yeah. Long live the weekend. Barry's best mix on the weekend.

0: morning, I'm Julius Hearn. Could be a wet end to the weekend. It's 10. 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
0: Here's what Barry's talking about. Another reminder for commuters, no GO train service again on the Barrie line this weekend due to construction. For those looking to get down to Toronto again, no buses will run between Allendale Waterfront and Highway 407 Terminal, and the commuters can transfer from there to the TTC's Metro service. Metrolink says the closure helps facilitate foundational work for a second track and corridor improvements along the line. Debris from an Ontario Air ambulance that went missing off the coast of Massachusetts has been found following a frantic search by the U.S. Coast Guard. Crews found a debris field roughly 150 kilometers southeast of Boston after the FAA lost contact with the jet around 1:30 yesterday morning as it was making a trip from Bermuda to Boston. The search continues for the occupants, four Canadian crew members, and the two passengers who are Bermuda nationals. Two people were killed and another was seriously injured today when a shooter opened fire on a hunting party in southern Norway. The suspect was arrested at the scene is not believed to be part of the hunting party, police said. The injured victim was flown to hospital for treatment. The shooting occurred near Halden, which is about 96 kilometers from Oslo and near the Swedish border. Sass Jordan, the Montreal-raised Juno-winning rock singer, has died at age 63. A social media post from her official channel said that she died surrounded by family, although a cause of death has not been announced. Jordan was born in England before growing up in Canada. Her Juno win was for Most Promising Female Vocalist of the Year in 1989, following her debut album, Tell Somebody. Your tip could be today's top story. Text Barry 360 at 705-797-1111. Matt Vinnikonovic made 53 saves for his first OHL win and earned the first victory of the season for the Barrie Colts, who beat the Sarnia Sting 5-3. Back-to-back shutout wins for the Collingwood Blues, who beat the Coburg Cougars 4-0. Lakehead Orillia's women's soccer team remains without a result on the road after a 3-2 loss to St. Lawrence, but the men's team earned a point against the Surge in a 1-1 draw. And Canada's men's national soccer team beat Peru 2-0 in a friendly. Increasing cloudiness early this morning with a strong chance of showers as well, high of 18. Tonight, mainly cloudy with more showers possible, low of 7. Cloudy with a chance of showers early in the morning tomorrow, followed by a mix of sun and cloud and a high of 12. 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For updates all day long, follow us on Blue Sky and X at Barrie360 or online at Barrie360.com.
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1: Good morning. Welcome to Dale and Charlie's mixtape on your Sunday morning as you're getting up and having some breakfast this morning and you're looking around at your apartment and it's got you to thinking, is it worth it?
2: Barry has landed number 7 on the list of Canada's most expensive cities to rent in.
1: Because I guess last month or something, we were top dog?
2: Oh, amazing. This is impressive considering our amenities include the 400 traffic, February, and trying to find parking downtown after it snows. But whatever. I don't think this is news to renters here in Barrie. We know the rent is high.
1: Oh, yeah.
2: Okay, but yeah. Rent is so high.
1: How high is it?
2: My landlord doesn't just ask for first and last months. He asks for first, last, and a functioning kidney. Rent in Barrie is so high.
1: How high is it?
2: Living with your parents in their basement until you're 35 isn't embarrassing anymore. Rent is so high.
1: How high is it?
2: People in Barrie aren't dating for love. We're asking, do you have benefits? A credit card and a two-bedroom?
1: A two-bedroom?
2: Well, you know, sometimes you fight. Rent in Barrie is so high.
1: How high is it?
2: Forget Tinder. My dating profile now reads, 45, employed, emotionally available, and looking for someone with rent control. And finally, rent in Barrie is so high.
1: How high is it?
2: That a tent at Burroughs Creek is starting to look less like camping and more like affordable housing opportunities.
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1: Ah, yes. Let the season of buying festive goodies begin.
2: Barbie is getting into the holiday spirit with a new doll celebrating Hanukkah.
3: Hanukkah?
2: Yeah. Mattel has introduced its first official Hanukkah Barbie as part of the company's new holiday sweater collection. Giving families another way, I guess, to celebrate the Jewish holiday. Which is, I like the whole sweater thing. I wish they
1: What is the sweater thing? It's like
2: the play on Christmas, the ugly sweaters.
1: Okay.
2: You know, the whole idea is Christmas sweaters are a big deal, right? Okay. So here's Barbie.
1: Okay.
2: Look at her sporting her
1: Hanukkah sweater.
2: Her Hanukkah sweater.
1: Got the menorah on the front.
2: And she's got the cute little, you know, leggings to match. And she's got little slipper Uggs on.
1: Okay.
2: She looks super cute and cozy.
1: Mm-hmm. I don't know. I think they could pick up and run with it, actually. That whole thing about the different types of Barbies and everything. Like, why don't we have Barbies that are like Canadian Barbies?
2: Well, even Barbies that are just specific to where you live would be great.
1: That'd be kind of neat. Like a Thunder Bay Barbie.
2: Hey!
1: Plaid jacket with Persian frosting smeared on it. Nothing says Thunder Bay like that.
2: They could have a prop. They could have that donut thing. That Persian.
1: That's a Persian.
2: I know.
1: Persian frosting smeared on it.
2: Smeared on it. Oh, yeah. Oh, okay.
1: It's got to be right on it. That's the way it looks. A Barry Barbie?
2: Oh, yeah.
1: What would you have there? Oversized boyfriend hoodie?
2: Yeah.
1: Fur-trimmed Crocs?
2: Yes.
1: Have you seen those?
2: Yes. Uh-huh. Accurate.
1: Wasaga Beach Barbie?
2: Yeah.
1: Jammy pants and Crocs, but they have gibbets in them.
2: Okay, fair. Yeah.
1: Hopefully the Cool FM gibbets. There's the Aurelia Barbie.
2: Aurelia?
1: Yeah. Tight sweater and an extra Ken doll. and can't leave your neighborhood out.
2: Oh, no.
1: Yep, the Innisfil Barbie.
2: Yes.
1: No sweater, just a tank top and a smoke.
2: Yeah. Yeah.
0: Barbie, let's go party. 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
1: Finally, my melon pays off. Guys, if you're struggling with that hat size, Charlie says she's got a good little bit of information for you.
2: Apparently, having a big head is finally something worth bragging about.
1: Finally! Okay. So my massive melon is going to pay off.
2: Check this out. A study published in the Evolutionary Psychological Science, something or other, suggested that men with wider faces are perceived as more protective fathers and better fighters.
1: Oh.
2: I know.
1: Okay.
2: So researchers showed participants photos of men with different face shapes and asked them to choose who looked most capable of protecting children.
1: Okay.
2: The winners, men with wider, shorter faces.
1: Huh.
2: Okay. Now, apparently a man with a hockey puck-shaped head, you know, screams, I can protect a family.
1: Hockey puck-shaped head.
2: Yeah, I mean, I guess they found that broader faces were associated with physical strength and aggression.
1: Huh.
2: But.
1: Yes.
2: Before every, you know, big-headed man starts calling himself Father of the Year.
1: Okay.
2: The study did not find out about his actual parenting abilities. Okay, so
1: this is just based on people's impressions.
2: Right, and the ability to be the protector.
1: So the puck-shaped head. That's what you're looking for.
2: So you're looking for, more of like a wider, shorter kind of,
1: Right.
2: So as opposed to a pinhead.
1: Right, better to be called a puckhead.
2: yes, it is.
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0: morning, I'm Julius Hearn. 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
0: Here's what Barrie is talking about. Another reminder for commuters, no GO train service again on the Barrie line this weekend due to construction. For those looking to get down to Toronto again, no buses will run between Allendale Waterfront and Highway 407 Terminal, and the commuters can transfer from there to the TTC's Metro service. Metrolink says the closure helps facilitate foundational work for a second track and corridor improvements along the line. Debris from an Ontario Air ambulance that went missing off the coast of Massachusetts has been found following a frantic search by the U.S. Coast Guard. Crews found a debris field roughly 150 kilometers southeast of Boston after the FAA lost contact with the jet around 1:30 yesterday morning as it was making a trip from Bermuda to Boston. The search continues for the occupants, four Canadian crew members, and the two passengers who are Bermuda nationals. Two people were killed and another was seriously injured today when a shooter opened fire on a hunting party in southern Norway. The suspect was arrested at the scene is not believed to be part of the hunting party, police said. The injured victim was flown to hospital for treatment. The shooting occurred near Halden, which is about 96 kilometers from Oslo and near the Swedish border. Sass Jordan, the Montreal-raised Juno-winning rock singer, has died at age 63. A social media post from her official channel said that she died surrounded by family, although a cause of death has not been announced. Jordan was born in England before growing up in Canada. Her Juno win was for Most Promising Female Vocalist of the Year in 1989, following her debut album, Tell Somebody. Your tip could be today's top story. Text Barrie 360 at 705-797-1111. Matvey Nikolajevic made 53 saves for his first OHL win and earned the first victory of the season for the Barrie Colts, who beat the Sarnia Sting 5-3. Back-to-back shutout wins for the Collingwood Blues, who beat the Coburg Cougars 4-0. Lake Aurelia's women's soccer team remains without a result on the road after a 3-2 loss to St. Lawrence, but the men's team earned a point against the Surge in a 1-1 draw, and Canada's men's national soccer team beat Peru 2-0 in a friendly. Increasing cloudiness early this morning with a strong chance of showers as well, high of 18. Tonight, mainly cloudy with more showers possible, low of 7. Cloudy with a chance of showers early in the morning tomorrow, followed by a mix of sun and cloud and a high of 12. It's 10 in Barrie. For updates all day long, follow us on Blue Sky and X at Barrie 360 or online at Barrie360.com.
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2: I can't even get through the parking lot to get into work in the morning sometimes.
0: How many times you figure I've sworn in the last, like, hour?
2: In the last hour?
0: Yeah.
2: I'll make it an even fistful. Why?
0: According to report, the average adult utters their first curse word around 10:54 a.m.
2: So they literally make it through 2 hours of work without swearing once?
0: Yeah. So about 25% say no. They can't make it before nine.
2: Seriously?
0: I mean, I don't understand how it's possible.
2: I don't know either.
0: So again, the study focused on everyday stresses and frustrations. Ones that would cause us to blurt out something ridiculous. I mean, I think one unique thing about me, we'll call it, is I like to create my own...
2: You're making up swear words.
0: Yeah, and my own run-on sentences.
2: Yeah. Yeah.
0: You know, and I've done that at least, like 5 or 6 times.
2: Yeah, she's good at making up compound swear words.
0: Oh,
2: takes one swear word and another swear word that have nothing to do with each other and somehow mashes them together in a big swearing mashup.
0: Yeah, you know, and it works. Okay, remember, there was a study that said the people that swear more are more intelligent.
2: Right.
0: Okay, so...
2: Especially if it's multisyllabic swears.
0: Right, so... My God, what the hell...
2: Brilliant. I'm honored to work with her.
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1: Ah, yes. Convenience, thy name is... Oh, wait, there's a flaw.
2: There are certain things when we get home, right? From a busy day out, whatever you're doing, right? Shoes off, keys down, pants optional.
1: Pee break.
2: For a lot of women, bra, just like off. Just
1: yep. Yeah.
2: Off. Okay.
1: Okay.
2: So there's a survey that just found that 58% of women, that's the first thing they do as soon as they walk through
1: take
2: the door.
1: Take their bra off?
2: Take the bra off. Like within the first like 60 seconds, like it's unclasped. Like they're walking to the door like just done.
1: Wow.
2: Right. I'm surprised it's not more because bras are one of the most torturous, horrible things that happen to women. Right?
1: Yeah.
2: So over 60% of women find their bra so uncomfortable that they dream about taking it off multiple times during the day. I know that men also dream the same thing.
1: About taking their bras off.
2: Women's bras off.
1: Yes.
2: Multiple times a day.
1: Yes,
2: right?
1: I know.
2: I get it.
1: That is true.
2: Okay, but I think I'm going to introduce women to something and it's going to be like mind-blowing.
1: Okay.
2: Okay?
1: What's that?
2: I no longer wear bras.
1: Nope.
2: Okay? Now, my tatas are not at my feet like they should be for my age.
1: Right.
2: But the reason they're not, I'm going to show you. You ready?
1: Oh, boy. Are you sure?
2: Yeah. It's all good.
1: Okay.
2: It's okay.
1: All right.
2: This is perfectly PG.
1: Okay. Okay. Just looks like a tank top.
2: Bra built in. See? Huh?
1: Bra built in.
2: Yeah.
1: And it's comfortable?
2: Yep. Yep.
1: No wires?
2: Look at those babies.
1: No clasps?
2: They're not even hanging to. Yep. The only problem with these is that the inserts are not sewn in. So when you wash them, it's like a sock. One disappears.
1: So you might be a little lopsided.
2: Or one will be very happy to see you.
1: Yes.
2: And the other won't.
1: The other won't. Why is your left boob sad?
2: Well, let me tell you.
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1: Gee, and to think it was only 40 years ago we were trying to figure out what gnarly meant.
2: Here are the 2026 most searched teen slang terms and their meanings. Basically, parents have to look
1: them up. Are they going to explain what the hell 6-7 means?
2: That was last year. Now we're on to new things.
1: So good.
2: I thought it would be fun.
1: You're going to let me know and see if I can figure it out?
2: Figure it out.
1: Okay.
2: Scuba.
1: Scuba.
2: Scuba.
1: It's below the radar, below water.
2: No.
1: Okay. I was being smart.
2: Scuba is a dance.
1: Uh-huh.
2: Indicating that someone or something stinks. So the moves, the dance moves, see like teens or a teen holding their nose while fanning the air. So it's like a dance.
1: Oh, okay. Holding their nose while fanning the air. I got you.
2: Got it. Okay, so that's scuba.
1: Like the hoof dance. Got it. Different times when I was growing up.
2: Okay. Crying.
1: Crying?
2: As in, no, not crying.
1: Crying.
2: C-R-I-N-E. Crying.
1: Crying.
2: Crying.
1: Is that when you're really ticked off that your Amazon package didn't show up on time?
2: No. The buzzy term, crying, is the international misspelling for crying.
1: Oh, like I've been crying?
2: Yeah, crying.
1: So it's just basically just a take on the fact that kids can't spell anymore.
2: Like, it's just the whole, like, to describe extreme laughter, crying.
1: Okay.
2: Dude, I was crying over that or whatever.
1: Well, that's stooped.
2: LARP or LARPing.
1: LARP or LARPing.
2: Mm-hmm.
1: Sounds like something I would have tried in college, but carry on.
2: When describing someone who's leading sort of a fake performative lifestyle.
1: Oh, like influencers.
2: For clout. Yeah. Yeah, there you go. They should be called
1: LARPers.
2: LARPers,
1: yeah.
2: I guess. This one's kind of fun. A bird. Man, she'd be a bird.
1: Oh. So it's not like the old British, you know, we're going to go out and pull us a couple of birds.
2: What does that mean?
1: Well, birds is just another term for women.
2: Okay. Well, maybe that's where it came from. Because a bird is often a bird-brained woman, like somebody that is just women that are obsessed with men. You know, she'd be a bird.
1: Oh, okay.
2: I mean, we had a different name for those broads in high school, but whatever.
1: Broads?
2: Okay, finally.
1: Yeah.
2: Quiet on the creek.
1: Quiet on the creek.
2: Quiet on the creek. This was actually popularized by a rapper named Saucy Santana.
1: Okay, is this like when you've got a secret that you shouldn't tell?
2: Yes!
1: Hey!
2: Means to keep certain secrets.
1: Look at me.
2: Sexual scenarios.
1: Oh.
2: Keep it on the down low.
1: Look at me.
2: Quiet on the creek.
1: I'm down with the kids. That is so dope.
2: Ask them what that means.
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0: morning, I'm Julius Hearn. 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It's 10. 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
0: Here's what Barry's talking about. About 316 customers are being affected by a power outage within Barrie, according to Electra. The affected areas between Essa Road, Mapleview Drive, and Young Street. Electra says the cause of the outage is unknown and under investigation. A potential restoration timeline is currently unavailable. Since yesterday morning, U.S. Coast Guard crews have been frantically searching for the six occupants of an Ontario air ambulance. The missing people include four Canadian crew members and two Bermudian passengers. Late last night, crews found debris confirmed to be from the missing jet, roughly 150 kilometers southeast of Boston, the intended destination of the flight before the FAA lost contact. A new study is warning Canadian politicians to think carefully before creating a foreign espionage agency. Two former Canadian intelligence officials say a spy service would be expensive, risky, and difficult to operate, with the potential for a diplomatic fallout if Canadian operations were exposed. They argue Ottawa could get more value by strengthening intelligence analysis and making better use of information already gathered by Canadian agencies and allies. Florida voters are being asked whether to eliminate property taxes for permanent residents, and the state's governor says Canadians could help make up the lost revenue. Republican governor and re-election candidate Ron DeSantis is backing a ballot measure that could cost local governments about $12 billion U.S. dollars a year. He says non-resident property owners, including Canadian snowbirds, could pay more. Canadians own an estimated $60 billion worth of property in Florida. See it, shoot it, share your news on the Barrie 360 text line, 705-797-1111. The Barrie Colts got four goals in the second period, including Dylan Cherna's first since joining the team, to pick up their first win of the season, 5-3 over the Sarnia Sting. The Ottawa Senators beat the Toronto Maple Leafs 3-2. In the CFL, the BC Lions kicked a franchise record 8 field goals en route to a 24-17 win over the Toronto Argonauts, and the Montreal Alouettes clinched the East Division title with a 37-10 win over the Winnipeg Blue Bombers. Increasing cloudiness early this morning with a strong chance of showers as well, a high of 18. Tonight, mainly cloudy with more showers possible, low of 7. Cloudy with a chance of showers early in the morning tomorrow, followed by a mix of sun and cloud and a high of 12. It's 10 in Barrie. For updates all day long, follow us on Blue Sky and X at Barrie360 or online at Barrie360.com.
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1: It's a cool FM weekend, and I'm still in my PJs. 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

0: More than ever these days, choose Canadian.
1: Okay. I'm online right now. Surprise, surprise.
0: Mm-hmm.
1: Because I'm out of a hair removal shaving product situation. Okay? Because I can't... I mean...
0: It's good to know that I'm so engaging that Charlie finds it more important to go online and get rid of some personal fur than talk to me.
1: No, well, look. I'm just saying I'm almost out. It's a Canadian company.
0: Okay, well, that's okay? Good.
1: I'm not going to say what it's called, because...
0: Does it involve a Canadian iconic mascot?
1: No, I just can't say the name, and I don't want to for, you know, whatever. Okay, but here's my point, okay? So I've never seen this in a store, so you have to order it online.
0: Okay.
1: Right now there's a special.
0: All right.
1: So on their direct website,
0: yes.
1: And I get free shipping.
0: Yes.
1: It is $96. Okay?
0: Okay.
1: All right? I know you're thinking that's a lot of money. For
0: yeah.
1: Me. It's worth it.
0: Okay.
1: Anywho.
0: Okay.
1: If you go to Amazon,
0: mm-hmm.
1: It's $89.40 for the exact same products.
0: Canadian?
1: Yeah. Oh, yeah.
0: Yeah.
1: Yeah.
0: But if you order right from them direct,
1: it's $96.
0: They have to pay for shipping.
1: Yeah.
0: And Amazon doesn't, because Amazon has their own shipping service. So
1: okay.
0: Amazon, and this is the way.
1: And I pay for Prime.
0: Yeah, I would order just direct from them.
1: So I'll just, yeah, okay, fine. Okay.
0: You'll feel better.
1: Okay. And if I order now, I get it by September 21st.
0: So you're only furry for 4 days.
1: Okay, done.
0: All right.
1: But then if I order from Amazon, I'm only furry till tomorrow.
0: I can put up with your facial hair till then.
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will fade eventually. So if our time is running out, day after day, we'll make the mundane a masterpiece. 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
1: All right, I gotta be honest. I never saw this getting weaponized.
2: There is this author. Her name is Olivia Howell. Okay?
1: Mm-hmm.
2: She's written a book. It's called Divorce Happens.
1: Okay.
2: That's awesome.
1: Okay.
2: Now, she has sparked this massive online debate.
1: Yes.
2: Suggesting that men are weaponizing pooping by spending suspiciously long amounts of time in the bathroom to avoid family responsibilities.
1: My wife often always said I had weapons of mass destruction.
2: See? So, it's safe to say we are officially entering or have entered the era of strategic pooping. Okay? So, her argument is basically this, okay? Women, husbands can disappear into a basement, a gym, a garage, right?
1: Yep.
2: And then the wife can say, hey, come upstairs for dinner.
1: Yeah,
2: can
1: you help me? Blah, blah, blah.
2: But the bathroom.
1: That's your sanctuary.
2: It is sacred territory. Yes, you are right.
1: That's right. You got to pass. I'd love to, but I'm in the bathroom.
2: Because nobody can, like, knock on the door and be like, are you actually going? Right? Like, who's going to do that? So, now that we have a smartphone, right?
1: Mm-hmm. Yeah. Oh, no. Don't tell me there's a smart toilet that can, like, rat the husband out. You are not actually pooping. I can tell.
2: Hey, is a great idea.
1: It's on my app. Ladies, are you tired of your husband disappearing time and time again? Right when he's needed the most? And isn't it convenient how often nature seems to call? Well, we're about to flush that excuse down the drain. Introducing Toity Tattler. Yes, finally an app that will let you to be able to call out your guy and his I'm busy as an actual load of crap. The new Toity Tattler app allows you to not only know when he's full of but also to put a stop to it by triggering the coils in your heated toilet seat to go into overdrive. He'll know he's on the hot seat if he doesn't give up and get out of the loo. But don't worry, fellas. We're looking out for you, too. That's why coming soon, watch for the new Momiter app. When you're trying to find your wife who's disappeared out of the driveway with 90s slow jams blaring.
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1: Yeah, I'd say I can probably tell within the first 20 seconds.
2: Woohoo! I'm a college man! I won't need my high school diploma anymore! I am too smart! S-M-R-T! I mean, S-M-A-R-T!
3: What is a dead giveaway that someone is smarter than they let on?
1: I know what it is. When they are in conversation with a number of people.
3: Yeah.
1: And they just listen more than they speak.
3: Mm-hmm. Okay.
1: That's generally a giveaway that they're more intelligent than they let on.
3: Okay.
1: I find that the stupider people are, the more they try to foist their opinions on other.
3: True. So, again, what about the fact that you gather information before making a judgment?
1: Exactly. Yeah.
3: Okay.
1: Yep.
3: I do that.
1: You sit and listen first?
3: Well, yeah. I try to always give people the benefit of the doubt before I'm like, oh, you're dumb, you know?
1: What about understanding, then judgmental. That's the way to do it.
3: Exactly. They are comfortable and confident enough to admit when they don't know something.
1: Yep.
3: And willing to look it up. So here's something about me that's either very endearing or incredibly annoying.
1: Mm.
3: That sometimes I'm so confident in my resolve, like I'm definitely, this is what it is.
1: Yes.
3: And it's totally wrong.
1: Yes.
3: Oh, you've noticed that, have you?
1: Hey, it happens to us all.
3: Anyway. So also, when somebody appears smarter than they actually are, is being open to learn new things.
1: Yeah.
3: Right? Being taught something new. Right? Yep. Sarcasm. Yeah. The ability to be sarcastic and brilliantly sarcastic. Right?
1: Okay.
3: Also being able to remember small details about people.
1: Mm-hmm.
3: Okay?
1: Yeah, that's getting tougher as the years go by.
3: Yeah, I know.
1: Now I'm lucky if I come up and I go, hi, yeah.
3: What's your name?
1: Look at you. You look great. Are you still at that job? What job is that you're at again? Mm. And you start to try to piece together who they are.
3: You know what? I could do that, but if I've forgotten your name, I have just forgotten.
1: So. Well, there you go. That's where you get into the whole, you know what? I'm just big enough and smart enough to admit that I don't know this. What's your name?
3: Biff.
1: Biff. All right. You're that dumb guy I used to go to school with.
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0: Good morning, I'm Julius Hearn. A rainy end to the first weekend of October. It's 11. Barry 360 News is next on Cool FM.
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0: Here's what Barry's talking about. GO Train service remains shut down on the Barry line for the remainder of the weekend due to what Metrolinx is calling foundational work for the expansion of the line at multiple stations. To reach Toronto, commuters can take a GO bus to the Highway 407 terminal and transfer to the TTC's Metro service. Customers affected by a power outage in Barrie this morning just after 8 o'clock have had their service restored. Electra confirmed the outage and subsequent restoration on X. It affected 316 customers in the city's south end, but the provider has not given a reason for the power going down. Debris from an Ontario air ambulance that went missing off the coast of Massachusetts has been found following a frantic search by the U.S. Coast Guard. Crews found a debris field roughly 150 kilometers southeast of Boston after the FAA lost contact with the jet around 1:30 yesterday morning as it was making a trip from Bermuda. The search continues for the occupants, four Canadian crew members, and two Bermudian passengers. Rock singer Sass Jordan has died. She was 63. A post on her social media channel said she passed away on Friday surrounded by loved ones. A cause of death has not been announced. Jordan was born in England and raised in Montreal, eventually released 10 studio albums and won a Juno Award in 1989. Big moment, local buzz, we want to hear it. Text us at 705-797-1111. The Barry Colts finally brought the offense, which finally brought them their first win of the season, 5-3 over the Sarnia Sting. Will Hughes scored twice and added an assist for the Collingwood Blues in a 4-0 win over Coburg. In the NHL, the Maple Leafs fell to the Senators 3-2, and Arabian Crown won the 86th running of the Canadian International by 3 3/4 lengths. The 5-year-old entered with the second-best odds to win at 5-2. Showers ending near noon, but rains still likely later on today with a high of 18. Tonight, mainly cloudy, still a good chance of showers, a low of 7. Cloudy again tomorrow with a chance of showers early in the morning, then a mix of sun and cloud, a high of 12. It's 11 in Barrie. For updates all day long, follow us on Blue Sky and X at Barrie360 or online at Barrie360.com.
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2: Well, someone's eyes lit up when they saw this. Charlie's reaching for the time traveler.
3: It was just 3 years ago that one of our most beloved stores in Park Place shut down and was replaced by Hockey Pro or whatever that store is now. Something like that. Bed Bath & Beyond.
2: Oh, Bed Bath & Beyond,
3: it
2: yeah.
3: All 54 stores across the country due to, they said, significant losses. I tell you, that was the greatest store on earth. 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
2: I blame Bed Bath & Beyond for the influx of throw pillows in my house.
3: Exactly.
2: You know?
3: So, good news.
2: Oh, God, what?
3: The home retailer is now back officially. Now... operated by Sleep Country Canada.
2: So it's a Canadian company now.
3: So I see more throws in your future.
2: Oh, God.
3: Now, before we get excited and...
2: I can only build so many forts.
3: Yeah, right? Now, before I get, you know, super excited for my, you know...
2: There's no plastic cart coming yet, is there?
3: No. So they just launched online.
2: Okay.
3: So I've been, I will be...
2: You're onlining?
3: Excuse me while I... You know what I love, too, about them, like, especially at Christmas? They had really cool seasonal stuff.
2: Mm-hmm.
3: And even in...
2: Sure, they had Christmas throw pillows.
3: They did. But they also had, like, these... I remember they had, like, margarita sets and, like...
2: That's not seasonal, Charlie.
3: Margaritas, to me, are summer. Are they not?
2: Oh, well, okay. That's what, okay, right.
3: Like, look, there's decor, there's rugs. There's throw pillows.
2: Oh, there you go. Oh, God, no more throw pillows. Stop with the throw pillows.
3: I am very excited for, shop by room.
2: All right. The rest of us will carry on. We're going to play Cool or Not Cool later on this morning while Charlie's just lost in Bed Bath & Beyond zone.
3: Look at those placemats.
2: Why get throw pillows anywhere else?
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1: I'll tell you, we had a situation.
2: I feel naked.
1: Why is that?
2: Because I lost a nail. Look.
1: I can't tell the difference.
2: I lost a nail.
1: Oh, okay. Well, your nails are just about ready for a replacement, aren't they?
2: Not really, but anyway. Oh. Yeah, like so, because I have the,
1: stick-ons.
2: They're not stick-ons. They're like acrylics or, you know, shellac or whatever you call it.
1: So they're not stick.
2: Somehow one fell off, which is so weird.
1: If it's not a stick-on, how did it fall off?
2: Well, it's not like, you don't, they're not like press-ons from Shoppers, you know? You got to go to one of these nail places.
1: I know you can fancy it up and call it something nicer, but it's still a stick-on, isn't it?
2: Well, no, it's like a glue-on more than a stick-on. But anyway.
1: Oh, sorry. I'm sorry. How insensitive of me to confuse
2: right.
1: Sticking with gluing. I don't know.
2: Where
1: was my head at?
2: Okay, it's like... Okay, put it into perspective. Remember in school, you had that white gloopy glue?
1: Yes.
2: Okay, that you used to put on your hand and then peel off?
1: And some would eat.
2: Fair. And then you've got the glue stick?
1: Yeah.
2: Which is stupid?
1: Yep.
2: So, these are put on with the goopy glue.
1: Are those goopy glue?
2: Yeah, not glue stick.
1: Okay.
2: Capiche?
1: Yeah, I got it.
2: So, anyway, I gotta go get my nails fixed because I feel naked. Like, one finger is just completely exposed.
1: Until you want to pay to get the whole set redone, why don't you just go to Shoppers and get the glue stick ones?
2: I'm too old for glue stick, okay? Too old for glue stick.
1: Come on, I'll throw in some sparkles.
2: Shut up.
1: Glitter?
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1: Thanks for joining us for Dale and Charlie's mixtape. Now you get out there and enjoy the balance of this Sunday. If you can find the motivation.

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1: This might not be too surprising, but the average adult is only operating at about two-thirds of their full capacity on any given day.
2: You just got to listen to us and understand that's true.
1: Tiredness.
2: Yeah.
1: Poor concentration, yeah. Low motivation are the biggest reasons preventing people from performing at their best.
2: Mm.
1: With only like 13% feeling like ready for each day.
2: Every day? Come on.
1: Right?
2: Like I can be ready. I'm ready to go. Wednesday-ish. Thursday, Friday, I'm ready to go.
1: Only like, so almost 90%. Almost 90%. So it's like almost everybody.
2: Yeah.
1: Say they barely function at all on any given day. Like, just they're
2: seriously?
1: They're just having a really, really. It doesn't mean that they're not
2: As long as that person is not the person flying the airplane, I'm okay. You know, unless you're my cab driver or my airplane pilot, I don't mind.
1: 11:39 is the time that, you know, we're good. If we're going to be good, that's around when we're good.
2: Yeah.
1: Okay. Yeah. Just before lunch.
2: Mm-hmm.
1: And then on the flip side, you've got that post lunch slump.
2: Oh, the 2:30 is when people usually hit some sort of wall.
1: Yeah. Like 3:01 in particular. Okay, you just want to crawl into bed and just blankets and just whatever.
2: No way.
1: Yeah.
2: Here's what you do. You get going. You get motivated at 11:30 when you're full of P&V, right? And then you work right through lunch. So by 2:59, before you crash at 3:01, your work's all done, you sneak out the door, and you're meeting your friends on the patio this afternoon.
1: What world do you live in?
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1: Like, we're not 18, man.
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13: Got a girl from the south side, got braids in her hair. 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

0: Good afternoon, I'm Julius Hearn. A wet end to the first weekend of October. It's 11. Barrie 360 News is next on Cool FM.
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0: Here's what Barrie's talking about. A last reminder for commuters, there's still no GO train service on the Barrie line for the rest of the weekend due to construction. For those looking to get down to Toronto, GO buses will run between Allendale Waterfront and the Highway 407 terminal, and commuters can transfer from there to the TTC's Metro service. Metrolinx says the closure helps facilitate foundational work for a second track and corridor improvements further down the line. Aurelia OPP arrested a man in the city following a traffic complaint on Tuesday around 6:20 a.m. Officers arrived at the scene on Lackley Street near Fittens Road East, where they found the suspect vehicle and the driver in a state of undress. The driver was tested further at the detachment. The 42-year-old man from Kilworthy was charged with impaired operation, possession of a weapon for a dangerous purpose, indecent exposure, and cocaine possession. Later that day, a 48-year-old male driver from Barrie was facing charges after being clocked at 133 kilometers per hour in a posted 60 community safety zone in Oromandante. It happened just after 3 on Old Barrie Road near Line 1 North. Police say a nearby officer conducting speed enforcement made the measurement. The driver was charged with stunt driving and speeding in a community safety zone. The search continues for the missing 6 people from an air ambulance that went off the radar over 100 kilometers off the coast of Massachusetts. A debris field believed to be connected to the missing aircraft was found late yesterday. Coast Guard officials said this morning in Boston that they didn't want to speculate on the cause of the disappearance, nor have they found a black box from the jet that may provide further insight to what happened. 6 people were on board, including 2 Canadian pilots, 2 Canadian medical workers, and 1 Bermudian patient and their relative. News happens anywhere, anytime. When you see news in the making, loop us in with a text, image, or video at 705-797-1111. The final Women's Canadian Championship quarterfinal tie is today between AFC Toronto and Vancouver Rise. The semifinal draw is yet to take place, therefore the winner could face Simcoe County Rovers women in the next round. The match also counts in the Northern Super League standings. Showers ending near noon, but still likely later on, a high of 18. Mainly cloudy tonight with a good chance of showers, a low of 7. Cloudy again tomorrow with a chance of showers early in the morning, then a mix of sun and cloud, a high of 12. 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

Sophia Camara, Girls Like You. It's Barry's Best Mix, 107.5 Cool FM. It is Gio. A happy Sunday to you. We've got lots going on this weekend. We'll continue on with the great music with Olivia Rodrigo and Drop Dead. It's 107.5 Cool FM.

0: Rodrigo and Drop Dead. It's Barry's Best Mix, 107.5 Cool FM. It is Gio. Good afternoon. A happy Sunday to you. Temperature's not too bad. We're getting a little bit cooler around here. I will say that, you know, when it comes to this time of year, we have officially entered into October. It is spooky season. We asked the question a couple days ago about when it was too early to decorate the house for Halloween. A lot of people saying it's never too early. A lot of people saying October 1st is perfect. Some waiting to say we should do it after National Truth and Reconciliation Day. But here we are. It's October. And I think it's safe to say that this might be the perfect weekend to start decorating the house. Plenty of sunshine today. Go out and enjoy it. And at least some comfortable temperatures as well. Coming up, we got more music on the way around the corner. We got music from Matchbox 20 on Cool.
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Barry Colts back in action on Thursday. They'll be down at the Sadlin Arena. Puck drop 7 o'clock, taking on the Kingston Frontenacs. Want your tickets? 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

0: Morning, ladies and Enid. It's 107.5 Cool FM. It is Geo. Good afternoon. Coming up this week is the Textile Collection Week, which runs October 5th to the 9th. You can put out old clothes, linens, towels, stuffed toys, shoes. 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Here's the important part. The pickup is different than the day of your regular garbage and recycling. 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We got more music on the way around the corner. We got music from Four Non Blondes on Cool.
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0: Charlotte Cardin and Confetti. It's 107.5 Cool FM. It is Gio. Good afternoon. Make sure you're listening this week because we're giving you a chance to beat the box office because the Backstreet Boys are back and they're coming to the Rogers Center for 4 shows in February. But you won't have to wait until tickets go on sale to try to score a pair. You got to be listening to Dale and Charlie this week on Cool Mornings, October 5th through the 8th, and they're going to play As Long As You Guess Me. They'll give you clues, okay, describing 3 different Backstreet Boys songs, but they can't say the title, sing it, or use any words from the title, all right? You get 2 out of the 3 correct, and you'll beat the box office and win a pair of tickets to see the Backstreet Boys live February 19th next year. So brush up on your Backstreet Boys knowledge and make sure you're listening to Dale and Charlie coming up this week. We are going to kick off 30 minutes of commercial-free music with Alex Warren next on Cool.
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Zed, Maren Morris, and Gray, the middle. 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It is Geo. Good afternoon. We got some great tunes on the way this hour. We've got music from Aerosmith, Blue Cantrell, Teddy Swims as well, and Anna Petridis will be standing by giving you Cool FM Cottage Country traffics for the rest of the afternoon as well. Maybe you happen to head up north this weekend. She's going to have all the details for you and how you can get home safely. It's Loud Luxury with two friends, BB Rexa on Cool.

0: Luxury is on 107.5 Cool FM. And now one of the more popular hobbies that have really taken over once again, and it seems like it does every 15 years or so, Pokemon cards. But with that, thefts with Pokemon cards, they're getting out of hand. So Terry Settle, she owns this store, Terry's Trinkets and Toys in Winnipeg. So in August, someone grabbed a box of Japanese Pokemon cards and ran out the store. Thankfully, the employee caught up to the person and got the cards back. So then she decided, let's zip tie the box to a shelf so that no one could just grab them and take on out of there. 2 weeks later, get this, someone crawled through a vent, smashed a hole in the wall, and stole roughly 20,000 Pokemon cards. She says the theft cost her about $2,500, and she's planning to stop selling Pokemon cards once her remaining stock is gone. Police say Pokemon card thefts have become a massive problem in Canada and the U.S., with some individual collections worth thousands of dollars. Now listen, my best friend, huge Pokemon guy, huge Pokemon collector. He's got his own card gig. He's got everything. But I've been to some shows with him, and we've got to be, like, very careful. We don't get followed to the car because everyone knows what we're doing, right? They see us load the back of the truck, and they're like, oh, there's those Pokemon cards. And he's got so many of them, valuable ones, too. So it's become a really dangerous hobby out there. I will say that. So if you happen to have a Pokemon collection or you know someone, maybe your kid, your child has a Pokemon collection, do keep them informed about the fact that some people are getting a little bit crazy out there when it comes to thefts and Pokemon cards. Let's head out to the roads now. We've got Cool FM's Cottage Country Traffic with Anna.
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2: Happy Sunday. Highway 400 southbound is looking good from Coldwater and Moonstone. Heavy congestion, though, heading into Barrie at the 400 split down to Tiffin Street. Delays again towards Highway 89. Smooth sailing to the GTA past that. Highway 11 is clear to and from Orillia, although heading into Barrie, expect some slowdowns at Penetanguishene Road. Trouble-free on Highway 26 from Collingwood, 27 from Elmvale, and 92 from Wasaga. If you see a problem, let us know at 1-844-ROAD-JAM. I'm Anna Petridis. More traffic in minutes on 107.5. 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

Aerosmith, and I don't want to miss a thing. It's 107.5 Cool FM. All right, New York Times, they put out a list of the 100 best TV shows of the 21st century. Got me thinking, what is the actual best TV show of all time? What is it for you? 705-727-1075. And we will talk about it coming up in about 5 minutes. It's Zara Larsson and Midnight Sun on Cool FM.

0: Joe Cantrell and Hit 'Em Up Style. It's 107.5 Cool FM. It is Gio. Good afternoon. So I thought I'd bring this one back because we did discuss it a couple nights ago on the show, talking about the list that the New York Times put out about the 100 best TV shows of the 21st century. So it got me thinking, you know, what was the best TV show of all time? And I wanted to hear your thoughts at 705-727-1075. I looked at the list that the Times put out, and interestingly enough, Friends, one of the most popular shows of all time, not on that list. But you do have shows like Breaking Bad, The Office, Mad Men, Seinfeld, Parks and Rec, The Bear, Schitt's Creek, also on the list, shout out, right? So what is the top television show for you? The best TV show of all time? I shared with you mine a couple nights ago. I will say this again. The Sopranos is the greatest television show of all time. I'm rewatching it once again for the umpteenth time. It is just so freaking good. So good. But what about you? What is the best TV show of all time? 705-727-1075, and we'll get you on the radio. Let's head out to the roads now. We've got Cool FM's Cottage Country Traffic with Anna.
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2: Looking good on Highway 400 southbound from Coldwater and Moonstone. Congestion, though, heading into Barrie at the 400 split that continues down to Tiffin Street. Delays again towards Highway 89 due to an incident. But once you get through that, it is smooth sailing to the GTA. Highway 11 is clear to and from Orillia. Although heading into Barrie, expect some slowdowns at Penetanguishene Road. Trouble-free on Highway 26 from Collingwood, 27 from Elmvale, and 92 from Wasaga. If you see a problem, let us know at 1-844-ROAD-JAM. I'm Anna Petritis. More traffic in minutes. 107.5 Cool FM.
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8: Charlie wants to know if hockey players can be turned into romance novel stars. 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
9: Yeah.
10: It was strange now for her, navigating this new life. 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
9: Oh.
10: Even intoxicating.
9: Really?
10: 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Sure, it would be fun. Sure, there would be laughs. Sure, Dale would say something very inappropriate. 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

0: Teddy Swims and Mr. Know-It-All. It is 107.5 Cool FM. It is Gio. Good afternoon. And coming up this week, you'll have a chance to win a family pack to Drysdale's Halloween festivities. Dale and Charlie, we're going to have that for you coming up tomorrow morning at 7:10 playing Gen Gap. They're going to have pumpkin picking there, haunted hay rides, the psychopath, which sounds pretty insane, and so much more. If you want to find out more details and tickets as well, drysdales.ca. But they're going to have your chance to win your way in coming up tomorrow morning at 7:10 for Drysdale's Halloween festivities. Coming up, we'll kick off 30 minutes of cool music next with Dan and Shay.
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2: Happy Sunday. Highway 400 southbound is looking good from Coldwater and Moonstone. Setbacks, though, heading into Barrie at the 400 split that continue down to Tiffin Street, but shouldn't be much to hold you up for long. Delays again towards Highway 89, although it's smooth sailing to the GTA past that. Highway 11 is clear to and from Orillia. Heading into Barrie, expect slowdowns at Penetanguishene Road, though. Trouble-free on Highway 26 from Collingwood, 27 from Elmvale, and 92 from Wasaga. If you see a problem, let us know at 1-844-ROAD-JAM. I'm Anna Petrie. More traffic in minutes on 107.5 Cool FM.
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4: Once upon a time, there were two neighbors. They'd lived beside each other forever. They traded things, helped each other out, shared the occasional beer. They were good neighbors. One day, one neighbor woke up grumpy and announced,
5: "From now on, every deal is gonna cost you bigly."
4: The other neighbor paused. "Really?"
5: "Yep."
4: "Huh." So he went home, opened the fridge, and cracked a local beer and thought, "Maybe I've been doing a little too much shopping next door." So he started checking the labels, and do you know what? It turns out we make some pretty great stuff ourselves. Better yet, the money he spent helped keep his friends working, local businesses open, and his own community strong. No shouting, no arguing, just a polite Canadian, "Thanks anyway. I think I'll buy mine over here."
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It's 107.5 Cool FM. It is Gio. Good afternoon. We're rolling 30 minutes commercial free. Gender reveals, they've become such a massive thing, but some people have decided to take it a little bit different direction. Instead of just popping in a balloon to see if it's blue or pink, they're getting kind of creative. And this one story, I gotta say, they really put their minds to it. I will say that. We'll talk about it coming up next hour. We got a new one here from Devin Cole. New out of the Cool FM playlist. It's called Serial Kisser. 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

Jamie Fine and Homesick. It's 107.5 Cool FM. It is Gio. Good afternoon. We got some great tunes on the way to keep you company on this, what is nice, nice Sunday. We've got Shakira on the way. We've got Somber, and we've got Ella Langley as well. Bruno Mars and Risk It All. It's 107.5 Cool FM.

0: Chris Cartel and Lights with Love Me. It's 107.5 Cool FM. It is Gio. 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Dale and Charlie got that for you every weekday mornings at 7:40. Got 10 questions. We will give them to you. You got 60 seconds to answer them. You do so and correctly answer all of them. You won $1,000. Very simple. You can put it towards a lot of different things. Hey, Thanksgiving coming up in a couple weeks. You know, we could all use a little extra cash nowadays, right? So make sure you're listening this week for Cool FM's $1,000 Minute. 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Once again, we've got Cool FM's Cottage Country Traffic with Anna Petridis.
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2: Highway 400 southbound is looking good from Coldwater and Moonstone. Congestion, though, heading into Barrie at the 400 split down to Tiffin Street. Slight delays towards Highway 89 to Canal Road, but once you get through that, it is smooth sailing to the GTA. Highway 11 is clear to and from Orillia, although heading into Barrie, expect some slowdowns at Penetanguishene Road. Trouble-free on Highway 26 from Collingwood, 27 from Elmvale, and 92 from Wasaka. If you see a problem, let us know at 1-844-ROAD-JAM. I'm Anna Petridis. More traffic in minutes on 107.5 Cool FM.
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Shakira with those hips don't lie. It's 107.5 Cool FM. Gender reveals, they've become a very big thing, very popular as well. And with that, people have started to, you know, pop the balloon, see if it's blue, it's pink, what is it, boy or girl? And now, besides that, they have now gotten quite creative with their gender reveal parties and how they do it all. We'll get into the details in this one story and how creative these two got. Coming up in about 6 minutes, it's Somber, back to Friends on Cool FM.

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0: Len and Stella kissing other people on 107.5 Cool FM. It is Geo. Good afternoon. Now, gender reveals, did mention, they're very popular. Lots of people taking part in them when it's time to find out if it is going to be a boy or a girl. But this one couple, they got super creative. Lance and Christy Richards, they work in Australia's massive Super Pit gold mine. And they recently found out they were expecting after 11 years of IVF treatments, which is fantastic. They wanted to celebrate in a way that was a little more personal to them. So they used one of the mine's scheduled explosive blasts for their gender reveal. So colored powder was mixed into the blast, and when the explosion happened, pink smoke appeared, which means they were having a baby girl. They're expecting the baby girl early next year. The couple said they hoped sharing their story would help other people feel more comfortable as well about taking IVF, right? And getting involved in that as well. But I got to say, it is really cool that they were able to use something that meant so much to them, and using a gold mine explosion for the gender reveal? Good luck trying to top that one.
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2: Happy Sunday afternoon. Highway 400 southbound is looking good from Coldwater and Moonstone to Barrie. Although heading into the city, you will see some congestion at the 400 split down to Tiffin Street. Slight delays again towards Highway 89 to Canal Road. But once you get through that, it is smooth sailing to the GTA. Highway 11 is clear to and from Orillia. Although heading into Barrie, expect some slowdowns at Penetanguishene Road. Trouble free on Highway 26 from Collingwood, 27 from Elmvale, and 92 from Wasaga. If you see a problem, let us know at 1-844 or Road Jam. I'm Anna Petridis. More traffic in minutes on 107.5 Cool FM.
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0: The Weeknd and Cry For Me. It's 107.5 Cool FM. It is Gio. Good afternoon. We got a new episode of What Barry's Talking About. It is the podcast from Barry 360. And this episode is a jam-packed episode. Lots of things. Got Barry's police chief, Rich Johnson, coming in, talking about hate crimes, a new sexual assault treatment program, which is coming to Barry, a local calendar, raising money for cancer support, United Way tackling poverty, and mayoral candidate series, getting ready for that election, municipal election. And Barry 360 is doing their part in making sure you are up to date and informed with all the candidates that are running in Barry. Alex Nuttall joins the podcast this week. You can take a look at that and hear the full episode at Barry360.com or wherever you get your podcasts. Let's head out to the road once again. We got Cool FM's Cottage Country Traffic with Anna.
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2: Happy Sunday afternoon. Highway 400 southbound is looking good from Coldwater and Moonstone. Congestion, though, heading into Barrie at the 400 split down to Tiffin Street. Slight delays again from Highway 89 to Canal Road, but once you get through that, it's all clear to the GTA. Smooth sailing on Highway 11 to and from Orillia. Trouble free on Highway 26 from Collingwood, 27 from Elmvale, and 92 from Wasaga. If you see a problem, let us know at 1-844-ROAD-JAM. I'm Anna Petritis. More traffic in minutes on 107.5 Cool FM.
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Good afternoon. It is Gio. Hey, so if you're a parent who spends hours watching your kids play video games, maybe it's time to pick up the controller yourself, because one 78-year-old grandma in Scotland has turned Fortnite into what is a pretty serious side gig. We're going to talk about this. Coming up next hour, it's Lolo and the Punisher on Cool FM.

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2: 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It is Geo. Good afternoon. What is the first weekend of October? And it's not a bad weekend. It's looked pretty good. You know, regular seasonal temperatures, but at least the sun is shining. No rain, which is always good as well. When you want your days off, right, you want some, at least some sunshine. Temperatures don't have to be super warm, but at least at this time of year, sunshine is always good. It's Preston, Pablo, and Four Keeps on Cool.

0: Justin Pablo and Four Keeps. It's 107.5 Cool FM. It is Geo. Good afternoon. I got to say, a very exhilarating game of Cool or Not Cool Dale and Charlie had with Katie on Friday morning. Looking still for that $10,000 briefcase. Was it hers? Well, let's find out. Starting off with briefcase number two.
1: $425.
2: $425, okay.
3: Lipped a bit.
2: That's okay. We still have three more to go.
3: Correct.
2: We're going to go with not cool.
3: Not cool.
2: We're going to do not cool.
3: Okay. We are looking in briefcase number three.
2: Okay.
3: Here it is, Katie, on cool or not cool.
1: $823.
2: Oh, my goodness. Oh, my God.
4: $823, what do you think?
2: That's a great number.
4: Yeah,
2: and that would be a lot of coffees, like you said. So,
4: a lot of coffee. I'd be switching over to something else at that point. But that's just me.
2: I am torn. That's a hard one. I'm going to say cool. I'm going to say cool.
3: Two briefcases left, but you like...
2: I know.
3: You've got $823. Is your final answer cool or not cool?
2: Are you winking behind the phone for me to say cool?
4: No, we don't know anything. They don't tell us.
3: I don't know. They don't tell us what's in the briefcases.
4: For this reason. They don't tell... We have no idea.
3: For this very reason.
2: Deal?
4: We're just as stressed as you are, if it makes you feel better.
2: I'm going to say cool. Final answer.
3: Okay, now you can breathe. Now you can breathe. You know you've got $823.
2: And that's a lot of money.
3: That's a lot of money.
2: I'm very happy with
3: that. Exactly.
2: Right?
3: Now we got to find out what was in the other two briefcases.
2: Yeah.
3: Let's look inside briefcase number four.
1: $1,300.
2: Oh, my God.
3: I have this somewhat sick feeling in my stomach.
4: I know. I think I might vomit.
2: That's okay. It's good. I got $823.
4: I love.
3: What do you normally yes. over there? What do yes. you give people who have upset stomachs? What's the best thing you can give them?
4: You know, Pepto-Bismol.
2: Pepto for sure.
3: Might need some of that. Let's see what's in briefcase number five here on cool or not cool. Hold hands with your coworkers.
2: Oh, I'm sweating.
3: Me too.
4: Uh-huh.
1: $10,000.
3: Jeez! Come on!
2: No way. Oh my God. I said I would have gone all the way, but $800 is too good.
3: Okay. $823. You are going to have some fun with that money, okay?
2: Thank you, guys.
3: Thank you for playing cool or not cool.
2: Thank you. Have a good day.
0: Oh my goodness! $10,000. It could have been hers. It could have been hers. But unfortunately, Katie only walking away with over $800. But that still means a $10,000 briefcase still in play. So you got to be listening to Dale and Charlie tomorrow morning. Your next chance to play, cool or not cool. They will have that for you tomorrow morning. Out to the roads we go. We've got Cool FM's Cottage Country Traffic with Anna.
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5: Not many changes on the roads right now. Highway 400 southbound is clear from Coldwater and Moonstone. Light congestion still heading into Barrie at the 400 split down to Tiffin Street. Slowdowns again from Highway 89 to Canal Road, but once you get through that, it is smooth sailing to the GTA. Highway 11 is good to and from Orillia. Trouble free on Highway 26 from Collingwood, 27 from Elmvale, and 92 from Wasaga. 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

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Now, if you're a parent who spends hours watching your kids play video games, this could be your sign that it might be time to pick up a controller and maybe try it out yourself. We're going to talk about this next story coming up in 6 minutes. Charlotte Cardin, The Way We Touch is on Cool.

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0: Colby Kiat and Bubbly. It's 107.5 Cool FM. It is Geo. Good afternoon. Well, if you're a parent who spends hours watching your kids play video games, maybe it's time to pick up the controller yourself. Kath Bowie, online known as Grumpy Gran 1948, is the oldest female Fortnite streamer on Twitch. She started playing after watching her grandson play. He apparently told her nobody would watch her play. And she said, well, watch me. Now she has more than 24,000 followers. She streams for hours and has built a whole community around playing Fortnite. And I think there's actually a lesson here for parents. If you're already spending hours sitting there watching your kids play Fortnite, maybe pick up the controller and give it a shot yourself. Who knows, right? You might actually be good at it. And if you're really good, maybe your kid's video game hobby becomes your part-time job.
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2: Highway 400 southbound is looking good this Sunday afternoon from Coldwater and Moonstone. Light congestion still heading into Barrie at the 400 split down to Tiffin Street, but it shouldn't be much to hold you there for too long. Slowdowns again from Highway 89 to Canal Road, but once you get through that, it is smooth sailing to the GTA. All clear on Highway 11 to and from Orillia, trouble-free on Highway 26 from Collingwood, 27 from Elmvale, and no issues on 92 from Wasaga. If you see a problem, let us know at 1-844-ROAD-JAM. I'm Anna Petridis. More traffic in minutes on 107.5 Cool FM.
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11: Charlie wants to know if hockey players can be turned into romance novel stars. 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
11: Why? Do you think they should do it for us?
12: Yeah.
13: It was strange now for her, navigating this new life. But although apprehensive, Charlie found the possibilities ahead of her exhilarating.
12: Oh.
13: Even intoxicating.
12: Really?
13: It was another cool, dreary day as she headed into work. Sure, it would be fun. Sure, there would be laughs. Sure, Dale would say something very inappropriate. But as she slipped the smooth, cushiony headphones over her ears and brushed her tousled hair to the side.
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12: What man?
13: In the degreaser aisle at Swish.
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0: That's a new one from Naomi Sharon called Was It Ever Love? It's 107.5 Cool FM. It is Geo. Good afternoon. The Bala Cranberry Festival back for its 42nd year. October 16th to the 18th. There's live music all weekend. They have cranberry-inspired food. They've got a market, local crafts, plenty for the kids to do as well, including an inflatable village and rides on the Cranberry Express. They've also got this new crafting tent where you can actually get creative with some of the cranberries as well. Lots happening around Bala, of course, including the duck race on Lake Muskoka and a street hockey tournament, which is pretty sick as well. Tickets are on sale now. For more information and for those tickets, you can visit them at the Bala Cranberry Festival website. Coming up, we'll kick off 30 minutes of cool music with Pink on Cool.
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2: Happy Sunday afternoon. Highway 400 southbound is clear from Coldwater and Moonstone to Barrie. Light congestion, though, towards Duckworth down to Tiffin Street. Slowdowns again from Highway 89 to Canal Road, but shouldn't be much to hold you there for long. Looking good from there down to the GTA. Highway 11 is smooth sailing to and from Orillia. Trouble-free on Highway 26 from Collingwood, and no issues on 27 from Elmvale and 92 from Wasaga. If you see a problem, let us know at 1-844-ROAD-JAM. I'm Anna Petridis. More traffic in minutes on 107. 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
1: 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Dating apps weren't working for this one woman, so she decided to make the dating process feel a little more like applying for a job. We're going to talk about this story coming up next hour. It's Tyler Shaw and Run to You on Cool. 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

one, hotter now. It's Barry's Best Mix, 107.5 Cool FM. It is Gio. Good afternoon. Can you believe it? Next weekend, already Thanksgiving. You know, I was mentioning to my mom a couple days ago. I was like, it's kind of crazy how fast Thanksgiving really does approach. And she was like, well, yeah, look at how fast September went by. Which is true. That month flew by. And here we are. Thanksgiving coming up next weekend. Hopefully you're getting the turkey prepped and stuffed. Here's Ariana Grande, Hate That I Made You Love Me on Cool.

0: Spirit of the West and Home for a Rest. It's 107.5 Cool FM. It is Gio. Good afternoon. Tom Cruise making headlines. He's gone viral because he was checking on a woman he believed was upset. So let me paint the picture for you. She was sitting at work looking at her phone on the desk, kind of head bent over. And Tom Cruise in the background was walking by with a couple of his members of his team. And apparently, he thought that she kind of looked sad. So as he walked by, he stopped, turned around, walked to the door, and kind of tapped her on the shoulder just to check on her. And she eventually like looked up and realized, I'm okay, and then goes, oh my God, you're Tom Cruise. I'm completely fine. The woman later posted about the encounter, joking that she was simply just doom-scrolling at work when all of a sudden Tom Cruise decided it was her day, tapping her on the shoulder and saying, hey, what's going on? She was apparently so shocked that she initially couldn't barely speak. And yes, she eventually did get a picture of him as well. But, you know, imagine you're sitting at work, doom-scrolling, checking Instagram, and then suddenly someone taps you on the shoulder, you turn around and goes, holy crap, that's Tom Cruise.
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2: Happy Sunday afternoon. Not too many changes on the roads right now. It's still looking good on Highway 400 southbound from Coldwater and Moonstone to Barrie. Light congestion, though, at the split down to Tiffin Street. Slowdowns again from Highway 89 to Canal Road. But once you get through that, it is all good to the GTA. Smooth sailing on Highway 11 to and from Orillia. Trouble-free on Highway 26 from Collingwood, 27 from Elmvale, and 92 from Wasaga. 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

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It's 107.5 Cool FM. Now, dating apps weren't working for this woman, so she decided to make the dating process feel a little more like applying for a job. Tell you what she did. Coming up in about 5 minutes, Bruno Mars and I Just Might is on Cool.

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0: Feist in 1, 2, 3, 4. It's 107.5 Cool FM. It is Gio. Good afternoon. So one woman kind of got tired of the whole dating app thing, as most do, because it gets really exhausting after a long period of time. So she decided to create a Google form called You're interested? It's basically an application to become her husband. She posted it on Instagram and has already received apparently 241 applications. She also received between 1,000 and 1,500 direct messages. Now, the application asks about things like, you know, personality, education, height, what they're looking for in a relationship. She says she's looking for someone between the ages of 28 and 47 who wants marriage and kids. She says she's tired of the dating apps and being set up by friends. So she eventually decided, fine, I'm just going to run the recruitment process myself. She's now reviewing the applications and plans to interview and date the promising candidates. And you know what? It's kind of funny because a lot of people have decided to go a little bit more creative when it comes to looking for their future partner. I've heard about the story, and I think I shared it with you before, about the guy out in Alberta who decided to place an ad on a billboard saying he's looking for his future wife. And now this time, a woman has decided to make her own Google form called So You're Interested? Hey, maybe you're interested.
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2: Happy Sunday afternoon. It's looking good on Highway 400 southbound from Coldwater and Moonstone, but still seeing that light congestion at the 400 split heading into Barrie that continues down to Tiffin Street. Slowdowns again from Highway 89 down to Canal Road, but once you get through that, it is smooth sailing to the GTA. Highway 11 is clear to and from Orillia, trouble-free on Highway 26 from Collingwood, 27 from Elmvale, and 92 from Wasaga. 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More traffic in minutes on 107.5 Cool FM.
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0: 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It's 107.5 Cool FM. It's Gio. Good afternoon. And make sure you're listening tomorrow morning. Your next chance to play Cool or Not Cool. Dale and Charlie is going to have that for you. So make sure you are listening for that cue to call. Thanksgiving next weekend. Imagine getting a little bit of extra cash for that, especially if you are a host and you got to cook all the food and you're maybe looking at the grocery bill going, oh, this hurts my heart and my wallet. Well, not to worry. We're going to take care of you here. Make sure you're listening tomorrow morning for your next chance to play Cool or Not Cool. Open up some briefcases, win some cash that could help maybe your Thanksgiving weekend next week. We're going to kick off 30 minutes of commercial-free cool music next with Walker Hayes. 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
2: Happy Sunday. It's not looking too bad on the roads right now. Highway 400 southbound is clear from Coldwater and Moonstone to Barrie. Light congestion still towards Duckworth down to Tiffin Street. Slowdowns again from Highway 89 to Canal Road, but once you get through that, it's all clear to the GTA. Smooth sailing on Highway 11 to and from Orillia. Trouble free on Highway 26 from Collingwood, 27 from Elmvale, and 92 from Wasaga. 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I'm Anna Petritis. More traffic in minutes on 107.5 Cool FM.
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Imagine Dragons and Believer. It's 107.5 Cool FM. It is Geo. Good afternoon. Just after 5 o'clock. And Taylor Swift, well, apparently her lyrics have a very specific pattern. Someone analyzed more than 123,000 words of Taylor Swift's lyrics and discovered she really likes certain things. I'll tell you what those are. Coming up in about 5 minutes, Preston Pablo and Dance Alone is on Cool FM.

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1: 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It's Gio. Now, this one person had a lot of time on their hands. They analyzed, more than 123,000 words of Taylor Swift lyrics and discovered apparently she really likes certain things. So a researcher at the University of Liverpool built a database of Taylor Swift's publicly available songs, and it contains 123,000 words from 247 songs. The analysis looked for reoccurring patterns across her songwriting. Some of the biggest themes apparently include colors, clothing, body parts, time, and hypothetical situations. And here's the interesting part. You know the color that showed up more than any other color in her songs? The color gray. More than you would expect, actually, pops up in her songs. Clothing also comes up over and over. Cardigans, t-shirts, skirts, dresses, jeans, so much more. The researcher says these aren't just random objects. They often connect to identity and how characters see themselves. So after analyzing more than 123,000 words from Taylor Swift songs, we now know Taylor Swift apparently has some favorite lyrical real estate. And now, next time you hear a Taylor Swift song, I bet you're going to be listening for it.
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3: Highway 400 southbound is looking good from Coldwater and Moonstone to Barrie. Light congestion, though, from Duckworth down to Tiffin Street, and minor delays at Mapleview as well. Slowdowns towards Highway 88 to Canal Road. Once you get through that, it is smooth sailing to the GTA. Highway 11 is clear to and from Orillia. No issues on Highway 26 from Collingwood, 27 from Elmvale, and 92 from Wasaga. If you see a problem, let us know at 1-844-ROAD-JAM. It's a Happy Dad summer. 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
7: Charlie wants to know if hockey players can be turned into romance novel stars. 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

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It's 107.5 Cool FM. If you were a fan of the 21 Jump Street movies, 24 Jump Street officially happening. Sony has announced it. Channing Tatum, Jonah Hill, and Ice Cube will all be returning. The movie scheduled for release in December of 2027. Olivia Rodrigo and Drop Dead is on Cool FM.

0: pink and just like a pill. It's 107.5 Cool FM. It's Gio. Good afternoon. So this woman found a mysterious VHS tape hidden inside her 234-year-old house and immediately thought she had stumbled into the opening scene of a horror movie. And that's exactly what it sounds like. So she lives in a historic main home dating back to 1792. She found this old VHS tape hidden inside a cabinet. It had dates from the 1950s and a note connected to her family. I mean, her first thought was basically, absolutely not. I am not putting this movie in to see what it is. You know, she started thinking about horror movies like The Ring. Remember that scene in that movie? Now, people online convinced her to find a VCR and watch it. So she ended up doing so. She mustered up the courage. Thankfully, it wasn't creepy at all. In fact, the tape showed children playing outside in the 1950s. She eventually tracked down the family that was actually connected to the tape as well, and she's planning to return the tape to them. It sounds innocent, but like as I read this and tell you, I go, yeah, tape showing children playing outside in the 1950s, something eerie about that. I've still seen that in a horror movie somewhere. I know it.
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2: Happy Sunday afternoon. It's looking good on Highway 400 southbound from Coldwater and Moonstone to Barrie. Light congestion still from Duckworth down to Tiffin Street and minor delays at Mapleview again. Slowdowns towards Highway 88 to Canal Road. Once you get through that, it is smooth sailing to the GTA. Highway 11 is clear to and from Orillia. Trouble free on Highway 26 from Collingwood, 27 from Elmvale, and 92 from Wasaga. If you see a problem, let us know at 1-844-ROAD-JAM. I'm Anna Petritis. More traffic in minutes on 107.5. 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

0: Alice Merton and No Roots. It's 107.5 Cool FM. It is October, which means we've got a lot of great events coming up this month. And we've got the Concert for Care, which is happening in Orillia. The benefit concert features The Trues, special guest Bleaker, and it's all in support of Orillia Soldiers Memorial Hospital. The Soldiers 50-50 is also back for a limited time if you want to take part in that. It's happening on Friday, October the 16th. You want to find out more details, pick up your tickets as well. 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
2: Highway 400 southbound is looking good from Coldwater and Moonstone to Barrie. Light congestion, though, at Bayfield down to Tiffin Street. Slowdowns again towards Highway 88 to Canal Road, but once you get through that, it is smooth sailing to the GTA. Highway 11 is clear to and from Orillia. Trouble-free on Highway 26 from Collingwood, 27 from Elmvale, and 92 from Wasaga. If you see a problem, let us know at 1-844-ROAD-JAM. I'm Anna Petridis. More traffic in minutes on 107.5 Cool FM.
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0: Welcome to this week's edition of the Top 20 Cool Countdown, brought to you by the Peggy Hill team. Keeping it real all the way to sold, you can reach out at PeggyHill.com. My name is Amy, and we're going to dive right in to song number 20. It's Lolo, The Punisher.
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0: Martin Garrix with Ed Sheeran, Repeat It, song number 19. And apparently, Bono from U2 wanted to get Ed Sheeran on a collaboration, but Ed said that he wanted to avoid politics while working on this collab. And honestly, can you blame him? I mean, yeah. The temperature's hot right now. Let's get to song number 18. It's Justin Bieber with Speed Demon.
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0: on the top 20 cool countdown in at number 17, and she gushed about her fans, saying, "You make my world go round." And she's always been a huge fan of her fans, and so it's nice to see that the love is mutual. Coming up after the break, we're going to get to song number 16 as the top 20 cool countdown continues next.
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2: Looking good on Highway 400 southbound from Coldwater and Moonstone to Barrie. No major issues throughout the city. Slowdowns, though, towards Highway 88 down to Canal Road, but once you get through that, it's all clear to the GTA. Smooth sailing on Highway 11 to and from Orillia. Trouble-free on Highway 26 from Collingwood, 27 from Elmvale, and 92 from Wasaga. If you see a problem, let us know at 1-844-ROAD-JAM. I'm Anna Petridis. More traffic in minutes on 107.5 Cool FM.
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0: 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Keeping it real all the way to sold, you can reach out at PeggyHill.com. Dakota Johnson says she was so proud of Taylor Swift after the premiere of this song. It's Taylor Swift, Patient Zero, in at number 16.
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0: Gracie Abrams hit the wall, song number 15 this week on the Top 20 Cool Countdown. She's got two dates in Toronto. At the Scotiabank Arena, she will be there February 18th and 19th. 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In at number 14, it's Naomi Sharon, Was It Ever Love?
1: Number 14.

0: Naomi Sharon, Was It Ever Love, song number 14 this week on the Top 20 Cool Countdown. And she was the first woman signed to Drake's record label, OVO. And how cool is that? She can kind of, you know, give herself a pat on the back for that one. We are going to get to song number 13 as the Top 20 Cool Countdown continues.
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2: Highway 400 southbound is looking good from Coldwater and Moonstone into Barrie. No major issues throughout the city. Slow down still towards Highway 88 down to Canal Road, but shouldn't be much to hold you there for too long. All clear to the GTA past that. Smooth sailing on Highway 11 to and from Orillia. Highway 26 from Collingwood looks good. Trouble free on Highway 27 from Elmvale and 92 from Wasaga. If you see a problem, let us know at 1-844-ROAD-JAM. I'm Anna Petritis. More traffic in minutes on 107.5 Cool FM.
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0: 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My name is Amy and glad to be with you as we count down to number one. In at number 13, it is Talk with Time Machine.
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0: Backstreet Boys, Quit Playing Games. That is this week's Top 20 Cool Cameo. They are coming to Toronto for their first ever Canadian residency, Into the Millennium Homecoming Live in Canada, celebrating their massive Millennium album. And this is going to be happening February 12th, 13th, 19th, and 20th. They are going to be taking over the Rogers Centre. And if you want in, make sure you are listening next week with Dale and Charlie. 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
2: Looking good on Highway 400 southbound from Coldwater and Moonstone to Barrie. No major issues throughout the city, although heavier slowdowns start towards Highway 88 down to Canal Road. But once you get through that, it is smooth sailing to the GTA. Highway 11 is clear to and from Orillia. Trouble-free on Highway 26 from Collingwood, 27 from Elmvale, and 92 from Wasaga. If you see a problem, let us know at 1-844-ROAD-JAM. I'm Anna Petridis. More traffic in minutes on 107.5 Cool FM.
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0: We're back on the Top 20 Cool Countdown. It's brought to you by the Peggy Hill team. 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Even though Pete Davidson and Ariana Grande are not together anymore, he had said that, he wanted to speak out about the discourse surrounding her appearance, slender figure. He says it's not cool. She's a really strong person. I've witnessed it, and I don't understand it. Well, that is very sweet of him. And it's nice when exes can, be amicable like that. Here is Ariana Grande in at number 11. I hate that I made you love me.
9: Number 11.

0: Stella Lefty with Boston is number 10 this week on the Top 20 Cool Countdown. This next artist, he is going to be in Toronto at the Scotiabank Arena on Monday. It's Teddy Swims, Mr. Know-It-All, in at number 9.
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0: Somber Homewrecker, song number 8 this week on the Top 20 Cool Countdown. And he's also going to be coming to Toronto. He will be at the Scotiabank Arena November 16th. 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

0: is Risk It All. That is song number 6 this week on the Top 20 Cool Countdown. And imagine this, a fall getaway to Vancouver, 2 night steps from the English Bay and floor seats to see Bruno Mars live at BC Place. Yeah, Best Western apparently is giving this chance to huge fans. And I will post all the details at 1075coolfm.com. Coming up after the break, we are going to hear from Taylor Swift in at number 5.
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2: Highway 400 southbound is looking good from Coldwater and Moonstone to Barrie. No major issues throughout the city. Light delays still towards Highway 88, but once you get through that, it is smooth sailing to the GTA from there. Highway 11 is clear to and from Orillia. Trouble free on Highway 26 from Collingwood, 27 from Elmvale, and 92 from Wasaga. If you see a problem, let us know at 1-844-ROAD-JAM. I'm Anna Petritis. More traffic in minutes on 107.5 Cool FM.
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0: Welcome back to the Top 20 Cool Countdown. It's brought to you by the Peggy Hill team. Keeping it real all the way to sold, you can reach out at PeggyHill.com. We heard from her in at number 16 with her latest, Patient Zero. Here is song number 5, I Knew It, I Knew You. It's Taylor Swift.
1: Number 5.

Number 4.

0: is in at number 4. That's I Just Might. We heard from him in at number 6 as well. Risk It All. Who do you think is going to be number 1? Well, you know what? We are going to get there. It's coming up. First, here is Charlotte Cardin, The Way We Touch, in at number 3.
1: Number 3.

0: Charlotte Cardin, song number 3 this week on the Top 20 Cool Countdown, recently in Paris for a L'Oreal fashion show, which included Celine Dion, and she took kind of a cute selfie, and everything looked very glamorous. And yeah, if you don't follow Charlotte Cardin on Instagram, you should probably go do that. We're going to hit pause on the countdown as we've got the top 20 future hits. It's on the way.
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2: Highway 400 southbound is looking good this Sunday evening from Coldwater and Moonstone into Barrie. No major issues throughout the city. Light delays, though, towards Highway 88, but not much to hold you there for long. Smooth sailing to the GTA past that. Highway 11 is clear to and from Orillia. Trouble-free on Highway 26 from Collingwood, 27 from Elmvale, and 92 from Wasaga. If you see a problem, let us know at 1-844-ROAD-JAM. I'm Anna Petridis. More traffic in minutes on 107.5 Cool FM.
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0: Olivia Rodrigo, Drop Dead song number 2 this week on the Top 20 Cool Countdown, which leaves the question, who is in at number 1? Well, you know what? We're going to find out together. It's on the way.
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2: Highway 400 southbound is looking good this evening from Coldwater and Moonstone to Barrie. No issues throughout the city. All clear through Cookstown and Bradford on your way to the GTA. Smooth sailing on Highway 11 to and from Marilia. Trouble free on Highway 26 from Collingwood, 27 from Elmvale, and 92 from Wasaga. If you see a problem, let us know at 1-844-ROAD-JAM. I'm Anna Petritis. More traffic in minutes on 107.5 Cool FM.
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9: 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Sure, we have fun, but when it comes to storage, we don't monkey around.
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0: We're back on the Top 20 Cool Countdown with the number one song. And if you would have guessed it, Zara Larsson, Midnight Sun, you'd be absolutely correct. Here it is right now on the Top 20 Cool Countdown.
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0: Zara Larsson, Midnight Sun, is number one this week on the Top 20 Cool Countdown, kicking Olivia Rodrigo out of the way. And each and every week, we count down the top 20 tunes. And it's brought to you by the Peggy Hill team, keeping it real all the way to sold. 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Until next time, my name's Amy. Cheers.
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